Baby. Oh, Jelly Benitez, the real thing. This is the real thing. Mpatala Jan is the real thing.

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0: 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Samba Marato Adumela.
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4: Oh, Ravavishu.
0: Yes.
4: Hey, probably so you have to give our one more Rahulu age.
0: Yeah.
4: What? Aye, was someone to see you, Ama.
0: Let Gamuswai.
4: Whoa, I was a son of a great day.
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0: Colonel Abraham. 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I trapped her. At one of Firm and Patala Channel, the Master Blaster, your mama's favorite DJ, Mr. Fantastic. 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

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Nana Koyote, Ropela Mutil, Jotu LFM, or Rabalaka Mutu Longore, Rabialim. 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
2: Greetings to you all. It's Jonina here. State loot to Tobela FM. I'm here to talk about Pranana Mutijwane, Nana the wild dog Coyote, a brilliant singer, a man with his resilience, a man who loved having fun, a man who was a good writer, a good singer, and a funny dancer. 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And I still am. I still appreciate some of the lessons I learned from you about our industry, about being humble, about taking care of yourself and making sure that you're always showing up when needs be. For that, I'm grateful to you. May yourself smell it. 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I remember when we formed the trio, myself, Pranana Coyote and Steve Kekana, and it was fun. We had events going up and down. Everything was just fun. It was fun. 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
1: Good afternoon, Mr. Fantastic.
0: Give me some.
1: My name is Karabo Motijwane, the firstborn of Nana Daniel Tieti Motijwane, known as Nana Coyote. Thank you for the opportunity and thanks to Tobela FM and you, sir, for this initiative, the love, you know, that and the reminder to all the fans, and thanks to all the fans for the love and keep supporting Nana Coyote music. We highly appreciate it. We are humbled by this, that there's still radio station, there's still people like you, Mr. Fantastic, that actually remembers Nana Coyote. Talking from my experience, he was more than my father. He was more of a friend, and we shared a lot of memories, and we shared a lot of studio times. We shared a lot of driving together. You know, and I was saying to someone that normally August becomes very painful because you know you're reminded of him. You're reminded of the love, you're reminded of the support, you're reminded of the music that will always be there forever. And thank you. Highly, highly appreciate this.
0: Right, kena fao Karabo Motijwane morwa wa mathomo wa Nana Coyote Motijwane ke feta fa ge ke bua re tlo kwa yo a kileng a shoma le yena ke bola fao ka Tate Jabusi Bumbe wa stimela ra feleletša fao segopotso sa yena Nana Coyote Motijwane morago ga se
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6: so Mr. Fantastic thanks man and it's nice to hear from you. And because by all means, and for whatever good things that we've done, be way back, the past, the present, and the future. Amen. Nana is a nickname. Daniel Coyote is a stage name. Tijuana. Hey, Baba. What a lovely person, what a good human being, got a hectic person got life, every day is happy. Ah, no, Copanalena, got that serious look like a what? He was a jolly person every time, fellow, what was happy, and then that's how Nagapondalena, unfortunately, and yes, and what happens? English was in Stimela. Each abilities, white animals, whatever book, Kimogi, Salagatola, that coyote. And then I could it's a win-win love affair. Kamufa that thing got coyote, kamufa that thing, and then kamuga interested in that itself, and then we did our own. I'm suffering from the yeah, but it was another vision. I was a mile poets by abroad or Europe and stuff like that. But in Tenga, you should have diamond in the active. Kuri in Tenga, it's our robot. Yeah, in the studio, is the same smile. And no problem, nothing. They are just same thing. We go out for like real worship, but the drinks are ruined, the same. Everyone, even if I got quiet, you don't watch us back in Yana like a wow, man. You know, my brother, you don't come wow. And because he was influenced by the Eddie Vet and stuff like that. Nagwinali, like after from Uhuru. And then I go to Sevetali and Kim Chol and then write the project and then come Kenya that come for a bit to live like wild dog, coyote.
0: 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I'm going to get the weather report. 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So that's when I saw Casino on a very good Zalang into ya, Kuman. 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
2: Ah, let's look at some one of Baba. I want to the Maru. I want to
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0: Okay, right. Tiao Lebo Gane. 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
4: I am a fan
0: for the guy. What are you doing?
4: I'm
0: a little Alam. Masi Alam, what's the
4: name?
0: Masi Alam, what's the name? I'm a umbrella. Kutlo Fisha.
4: Kutlo Fisha, Malim Fanta.
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7: Yeah,
0: I'm over
7: to
0: Africa,
7: Papa. But you must be I'm an active writer. I'm a to
0: Hey, when I live playing well, I get to roll to my now. But I had But I had Deiki. Had Deiki on a was working. If it was Nigel, if it was Nigel, we would do do some qua.
7: I want to get to my smoking.
0: E ba re sa tsimaka tekere. 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
6: 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Movie Tavisho, give me a Makazi, Mafiki Zolo, Leba Bangwa Banchinchi. Ticket Saba Chopa 150 rent, Sabana 50 rent fella. Mizago, you will look at your rest is why me so. Need a ticket, you go to a country ticket, shop rightly check us. 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
1: 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And that is why year after year in the State of the Nation address, I have increased the number of police who should give safety to our people. So prevention is one of the key areas that we're focusing on, but also ensuring that where there's been criminality, there's proper investigation and there is accountability for those who might have perpetrated those.
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2: The next priority for us is to make sure that energy is affordable. To make sure that we have an energy that is affordable, you need to also demonstrate that you have embraced the liberalization of the market. Because to have competition is actually a healthy thing to drive down the costs. So this whole transition, this unbundling that is we are part of, is part and parcel of helping us to drive down the costs.
0: Tona ya mešomo Nomakhosazana Math o re dintwa jaaka gare ga Khosatu di thibela mošomo wa go lwela bašomi. 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
3: The power of the unions is weakening. Besides the power that is weakening because of the many breakaways federations that we find. Also, the employees or the workers, they are not unionized, and that is weakening the voice of workers. So we find ourselves as the Department of Employment and Labor through our entity, the CCMA, being the first point of instance for issues that are just bargaining council issues.
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4: 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The choice now rests with the United States. Iran does not accept coercion, threat or intimidation. 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
5: The acts of criminality where there are massacres is also a matter that is of great concern to us. We're facing rising crime much as elsewhere it is going down, but we still see thrusts of criminality in a number of areas. So we're focusing on ensuring that there's safety for the women of our country and we bring criminality to an end. And the police are doing a lot of work to bring down the levels of crime in our country, and they need to be helped. And we want to engage community members through various structures, community policing forums and all of it.
6: Ketelo ya Ramaphosa elatela go humana ga ditopo tsa basadi ba senyane ka e kuruleni di kgoding tse pedi tseo di fetilego. 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
5: Well, there's gender-based violence and femicide, which is rife in our country. And what happened in Ekuruleni has really disturbed many people. The women of our country are filled with fear. They are fearful, and I understand that, and I empathize. And we are working on initiatives that we will talk about later of how we can further instill confidence and a sense of safety amongst our women.
6: O sa le bjalo badudi ba Hammersdale ba re ditlhotlo tse kgolo ba lebagane go na jo ke tlhokego ya mešomo le bosenyi gareng ga tse dingwe. Caleb Ncumalo o boletše ka tsela ye.
7: The first thing is that there are no jobs. The youth are staying at home. If government can create job opportunities so our children can get employment and not resort to taking drugs. If government can focus on getting rid of drugs that is affecting the youth.
6: Ramaphosa o ikgašitše gape centering ya lefelo la mabenkele la Hammersdale a boledišana le maloko a setšhaba pele a ka leba kopanong ya setšhaba ka Molweni.
8: We need more job opportunities. We are being underpaid where we currently work, and we have children to feed. We need job opportunities for our children who are unemployed and are staying at home. If government can fix that, and we need RDP houses because we have big families. We registered for houses a long time ago, but there is no progress. I need assistance with social grant for my children because one of them is not receiving the grant.
6: O sa le bialo mo gokaganyo se tlhopha tshumo sa province Mike Mabuya Khulu o re mogahlo o lebeletse gore dipolo tsa dikgetho tsa masipala le nyaga di tla fapana kudu le tseo mogahlo o di bonego wa rengwa ketepedi masome pedi tele ketepedi masome pedi ne pero ka radita ba wa SABC Qelo Musa Zulu nae ke maleshwane banyana ba galatswalo tlhokwa latsela.
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1: If you want the whole list as incentive not to be not to contest elections, obviously you are an agent of something else. It's not yourself. So we're not looking at those individuals, we're looking at the actual initiator of that process, who is behind those individuals. For those individuals, one, who is funding them? Why is that person interested in funding them on this issue, which is malicious by nature? And if you allow that money to take form, you must appreciate that you are going to be in trouble as the Eastern Cape.
0: Mantashe o tsweleditse gape maikutlo malebana le sephetho sa leloko la komiti petition ya bosetšhaba ya ANC e le go Andile Lungisa sa go gogela morago matshosetši a magato a semolao malebana le go tlošwa lenaneong la bonkgetheng la masepala mogolo wa Nelson Mandela Bay.
1: Lungisa is a member of the ANC and he must just learn basics, that when you have problems in the ANC, you take them to the ANC. Because you lead the ANC, you can't believe something else when you lead. When you're a leader, you go to your structures, you raise your issues there, they get there. Once they come to a decision that you don't like, you accept it.
0: Mantashe o na le kholofelo ye wetletsego mabapi le kgato ya mogahlo go lela gorontsheko ya molaotheo yeo gabjale e lego ditabeng.
1: We're hoping that the Coroner Court will come to a different decision, because the worst thing that can happen is to disenfranchise people. It's not about the ANC, it's about the people themselves who must vote. And if you don't give them the right to vote, you are disenfranchising them. And I think the Coroner Court will see logic in that thinking.
0: Mantashe o tla tswela pele go ba lesolong ka profenseng ye mo mafelelong a beke. 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
2: 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A very good morning to you, Abigail, and welcome. Thank you for your time.
3: Good morning, Maleshwane. Thank you so much for having me.
2: What is the atmosphere like at the venue, the area ahead of the manifesto launch where the party is expected to unveil its plans?
3: Yes, if I can, may I kindly slightly take your breath back for what happened during the course of the week. So during the course of the week, since Monday, we've been seeing various party members actually join and come into the Free State. We've witnessed people from various provinces, such as the Western provinces, the Northern Cape, coming together. And in commemoration of Heritage Month, yesterday they actually held a prayer session with pastors from various churches within Mangaung to pray over the Dr. Molemela Stadium so that they can have a blessed National Manifesto launch. As we do know, we are expecting the PA's president, Mr. Gayton McKenzie, to actually deliver the keynote address. And they have been expecting, or they are expecting, about 20,000 party members at this event today. They have been launching the manifesto, or the build up towards the manifesto rather, quite aggressively so. They took to the streets of Mangaung in various locations. This includes Bat, Rocklands, as well as Heiderdal itself, where a lot of them were seen marching in the street, handing out pamphlets, inviting residents to come and join the festivities. We were also told that there will be quite some nice artistic festivities. There will be singers such as a seasoned idol singer, of course, participant, Lentia Yankees, who will also be performing there today. So it is quite, although the weather looks quite rainy and cloudy, but they are quite busy launching aggressively, ensuring that they campaign quite well. So we have quite a large number of people showing up today. So that is quite the atmosphere here. The town has been painted green and white in remembrance of the Patriotic Alliance. So that is the atmosphere in Mangaung currently.
2: Take us through some of the issues the party is dealing with currently going into these elections. We know that internal squabbles can either make or break a party.
3: Yes, and what we do know is recently during the course of the week, the MMC for Roads and Transport in Gauteng, which is Kenny Kumena, also the deputy president of the party, actually also condemned the brazen robbery of various runners that were running in Gauteng on Heritage Day, where one of the spokespeople actually announced that 100 runners was actually taken advantage of and were robbed of their cell phones. So he condemned that. They have been fixing, according to a spokesperson, their internal battles. Right now in Mangaung, if I can touch on Mangaung, we do know that they had the mayoral debate on the SNC channels, where the mayoral candidate for Mangaung, Sophia Swartz, was actually off ill, but in her representation stood Gregory Werner, who actually touched quite on a lot of issues faced by Mangaung itself. He mentioned that they are here to make the change, saying that enough is enough of the ill-functioning even financial mismanagement in Mangaung. He also mentioned that they are looking at improving the service delivery of Mangaung currently. So although there seemed like quite some internal battles, you can see that they are actually trying to ensure that they mobilize quite enough numbers and enough support. And I must say, as we are currently in Mangaung, we have noticed a slight change or a slight improvement in their numbers, where a lot of people from various locations are actually coming out in support towards the Patriotic Alliance.
2: How is the party looking or seeking to distinguish itself from its political opponents, Abigail? Have you caught wind of their plans, and how is the manifesto going to look like?
3: Well, so far as we have got, I've actually spoken to a few people on the ground themselves, and they are saying that it would be quite different. Although it's a national manifesto launch, what we can expect is them obviously saying out their pillars of strength and what they are looking at towards the build-up of the elections on 4th of November. They are saying that they are planning aggressively to take over Mangaung, especially the Ward 16. They are aiming quite extensively towards the Ward 16, which is in Haydedal, where they want to ensure that they eradicate potholes, they eradicate water and electricity issues. They are looking at fixing and maintaining adequate service delivery services for the people of Ward 16, Ward 47, and so forth. So they are looking at where they actually started in Mangaung, which is Haydedal, of course, and they are looking forward to improving its overall stature, taking the City of Roses back to where it used to be in the beginning. They are saying they want to ensure that dilapidated buildings are fixed. They want to ensure that service delivery, such as a lack of water, which is quite an issue in Mangaung as well, has been fixed. But they said that they actually also want to take this out of Mangaung and not only focus here, but focus on the majority of the Free State. And I think that is the way that the local government elections manifesto will be focusing on, the fact that although we started in Mangaung and we have built a stronger base in Mangaung, we are still looking forward to traveling outside and also improving the province as in it overall.
2: Remember Patriotic Alliance, when it started, it was actually thrusting on the issue of illegal immigration and the re-establishment or introduction of a death penalty. Is it still talking like that? Is it still their talking point? And how is the mood regarding some of the changes that they would want to make leading up to the elections, looking at some of their plans?
3: Quite interesting that she mentioned this, quite relevant to the conversation, but yesterday we attended a candlelight session where GBVF organizations actually did mention bringing back the death penalty. Now, I spoke to one of my sources on the ground who said that although that is the instance that they did emphasize quite enough on the fact that death penalty should be brought back, it is a point to be revisited. We do know that it was also mentioned that they were quite pivotal in the fight against Abahambe, having illegal documented foreigners or illegal undocumented foreigners removed from South Africa. But now in this instance, it has been quite quiet working towards the elections. We have not heard or seen that aggressive fight that they had in the beginning of Patriotic Alliance, where they wanted to get rid of illegal undocumented foreigners. So we can say the narrative has quite changed, and this is something that we expect to see throughout the course of the day. What exactly will the President Gayton McKenzie's speech be about? Will he still emphasize on the fact that illegal undocumented foreigners should be removed from South Africa? How will he focus on this? And especially since so much changes has occurred in South Africa.
2: Radita Bawarena, Abigail Fisaghi, thank you for your time and have a good day. Before we wrap up, sorry, what time is Gayton McKenzie expected to actually address the masses, and what time is the program going to start?
3: What we have noticed on their social media platforms, they have posted that the residents or the people in attendance should be seated at least by 9 o'clock. But we do know it's happening today. It's happening at the Dr. Molemela Stadium. And the time given for this is 11 o'clock. So I assume that will be the time or the perfect time that the president will address us, the PA president will address us.
2: Thank you for your time and have a good day. Abigail Fesaghi, Radita Bawarena, Relebogile, Thobela. 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
13: As when these accused persons gave out and so pretended or pretended as aforesaid, they well knew in truth and in fact that BBT Security Services Pty Ltd did not possess the requisite equipment or firearms at the time of bidding for the tender to render security services to the municipality and or that BBT Security Services did not render security services to the Central Johannesburg College and or that the firearms mentioned on the list submitted to Blouberg Local Municipality do not belong to and or are not the said firearms are not under the names of accused 2 and or accused 3 and or accused
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1: It also provides critical interventions to hold employers who break the laws fully accountable, for breaking our immigration or labor laws, to put in place stiff penalties for those who do so, and also requires employers to understand that whoever they employ, whether they're South African, whether they're a foreigner, whether they're undocumented foreigner, that that employer must abide by our labor laws at all times.
0: Tona ya mešomo Noma Khosa Zanameth o re dintwa tša ka gare tša COSATU di thibela mošomo wa go lela bašomi. 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
2: The power of the unions is weakening. Besides the power that is weakening because of the many breakaways federations that we find, also the employees or the workers, they are not unionized, and that is weakening the voice of workers. So we find ourselves as the Department of Employment and Labor through our entity, the CCMA, being the first point of instance for issues that address
0: Tona ya motšwa o swere ya maphodisa Feroz Kachalia o be a swere letsholo la pio le itlhoka seteišing sa maphodisa sa ka Ekurhuleni. 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
3: The oversight visit also placed particular focus on gender-based violence and femicide and the support provided to victims. Against the backdrop of the recent tragedies in Ekurhuleni, including the discovery of 10 bodies, the acting minister inspected the GBVF desks and victim-friendly rooms at the police stations. The delegation engaged directly with officials responsible for assisting and supporting victims to understand the challenges they face and the resources required to provide effective and dignified services.
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4: 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And that is why year after year in the State of the Nation address, I have increased the number of police who should give safety to our people. So prevention is one of the key areas that we're focusing on, but also ensuring that where there's been criminality, there's proper investigation and there is accountability for those who might have perpetrated those.
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1: Party leader Herman Mashaba says they'll unveil a clear plan of action to get municipalities working again. 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He once led the city after the 2016 local elections as a DA member. In 2019, Mashaba resigned from the DA following internal party disagreements. Viola May, SABC News, Johannesburg.
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2: 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But now that there is a separate investigation on that, there is just no justification whatsoever at this moment for him to continue to serve outside his position, earning exactly the same amount of money whilst another person is acting in his position. It doesn't make sense.
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3: The oversight visit also placed particular focus on gender-based violence and femicide and the support provided to victims. Against the backdrop of the recent tragedies in Ekurhuleni, including the discovery of 10 bodies, the acting minister inspected the GBVF desks and victim-friendly rooms at the police stations. The delegation engaged directly with officials responsible for assisting and supporting victims to understand the challenges they face and the resources required to provide effective and dignified services.
0: Setšhaba se filwe go fitlha ka latshela kgweding ya dibatsela go ntšha sa mafatlheng malebana le molaokakanywa wo o ka tlholaga gore beng mešomo ba lefe dikotlo tša boimanyana ge ba ka hwetšwa ba thwetše badudi ba dinaga dišele ba go tlhoka mangwalo a maleba. 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
4: 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also requires employers to understand that whoever they employ, whether they're South African, whether they're a foreigner, whether they're undocumented foreigner, that employer must abide by our labor laws at all times.
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5: 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To find the body at Downkirk, Boksburg, we can able to say we are appreciating, because we have the closure, because some of the people, they were dumped and nobody was going to identify those people. At the end of the day, the government should take those bodies to bury it.
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0: government?
1: Hey, I am butchering
0: the floor. Heritage Day, I'm going to go on the Heritage Day.
2: I'm going to go on the Heritage Day. Our prevention is better than cure.
1: Can need.
2: Come home, Mushu, we cherry gawana, we cherry gala fast, like our miracle or nalan, Terry, which are give up our warning, a final warning about dismissal. Kabatomega of our warning, Jeppe, Ramutati, Vilita, Vazo, or Valaman, Nahopali, the Hopali, the Halaro of our warning.
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0: 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Pamela, welcome to the Monati Breakfast Show.
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0: Pamela, we know that people want to be suppliers of the SABC, but they don't know how. And we know that there is an event or a gathering that you guys have planned. Can you just take us through it, what to expect? What is it that people can do in order for them to be the suppliers of the SABC Polokwane?
2: Basically, on the 28th of September 2026, we'll be having a two-day supplier engagement program in Polokwane. Basically, the program is all about opening a direct and transparent conversation between SABC and the supplier community. As I indicated earlier on that I'm an enterprise development specialist, I'm coming from the BEE office. Basically, what we want to touch on to discuss is how SABC would like to walk the suppliers through the Enterprise and Supplier Development Program. Let's touch base on the Supplier Development Program. That one basically is talking to all the suppliers that are in the database and the potential suppliers that would love to be listed on the database. What we would like to discuss in depth with them is basically about mentorship and training. What do we have in place for them? We would like to also indicate the opportunities that we have for the suppliers based in Polokwane. We also would like to have an in-depth discussion about the payment terms. We would like to discuss our SABC payment terms and hear what do they have to say, how do they feel about our payment terms, and see where we can work around the payment terms.
0: Mm.
2: And we also want to talk in depth about checking up on them regularly in order to make sure that we are dealing with the suppliers that are compliant to our procurement processes.
0: Pamela,
2: coming to
0: Pamela, ere botlhalosetse ba theletse ga botse gore ba re batlo tsenelela ka gare ga gore di le nabele ka di supplier le ikwa byang ka di ka fao ba lefela go ka gona le ikwa byang ka fao ba le 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
0: 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Pamela, are you still with us?
2: Yes, I am.
0: Yes, can you just elaborate further for our listeners?
2: Okay, then I would like to take you through the enterprise development program. This enterprise development program emanated from analyzing our spend report, where we picked up SABC is basically procuring goods and services, basically from the tech space, that is your ICT, from the same service providers over and over again. And then we've decided to expand our database. How did we do that? We issued an invitation to the market targeting the service providers that are in the ICT sector space. The invitation is out there on SABC website, that is www.sabc.co.za. The name of the invitation is Appointment of Enterprise and Supplier Development and Supplier Development Beneficiaries under the ICT sector. You can join. We have a briefing session on the 29th. You can join me virtually or you can join me physically. Virtually, the document has a link on it that you can use it to join the briefing session, and that session will only take an hour. There will be taking you through the program, basically the service providers that are in the ICT sector. You are welcome to join me as I will be attending the briefing session physically at SABC Polokwane offices. That's item number two. Item number three, I will be taking the suppliers, I'll be educating the suppliers about how to become a BBBE compliant service provider. There, I would like you guys to join me there because there's a lot that we need to talk about. Also, we have questions that we would like to ask the service providers based in Polokwane in terms of what is the single biggest barrier standing between them and doing business with the SABC. And I'd love them to indicate the areas where they feel the least confident, whether it's tendering, pricing, or compliance. Last but not least, I will have a respective buyer there in the offices to assist us understand exactly how SABC procurement works. And at last, I will have a vendor administrator who will take our service providers online virtual vendor registration. So we're no longer issuing the supplier registration forms. Not anymore. We do everything online. So we will have our potential service providers to upload themselves on our database. So we will have an administrator that will demonstrate of online for them.
0: Mm. Pamela, thank you very much for sharing this information with us. But Tileji, Pamela, ore ga ba wena o nyoko tseba gore o ka ba byang supplier rena bya le ka SABC tla ba tla ba le ruta dilo ka mmoka ga ntse re tseba gore re sokola ka compliance, BBBE compliance 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Pamela, thank you very much.
2: Thank you so much, Travella FM listeners. I'm looking forward to see you on the 29th and on the 28th and on the 29th.
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1: Party leader Herman Mashaba says they'll unveil a clear plan of action to get municipalities working again. Mashaba is Action SA's Johannesburg mayoral candidate. He once led the city after the 2016 local elections as a DA member. In 2019, Mashaba resigned from the DA following internal party disagreements. Viola May, SABC News, Johannesburg.
0: Union ya bashumi ya SAFTU ipiletsa gore mokomisinara wa mapodisa maemong a bosetšhaba yo a fegilwe go Fani Masemola a bušetswe mošomong. 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
2: There is an investigation by the NPA as to why and who was behind him being charged by the NPA, which seemed to suggest that there was some shenanigans, there was abuse of power. But now that there is a separate investigation on that, there is just no justification whatsoever at this moment for him to continue to serve outside his position, earning exactly the same amount of money whilst another person is acting in his position. 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
3: 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We received an allocation from National Treasury of an amount of 347 million, and the target for job opportunities was 31,000, which was split among the two entities, NAC and NFVF. In that 347, 230 million was allocated to NFVF, and they have started with the implementation of PASP 6. They were able to approve 267 projects across three streams. They are implementing three streams. Stream 1, which is production. Stream 2, which
0: Naga ya United States ga se ya netefatsa go ba go ganetsa dipego tsa gore President Donald Trump o phetse thoko leano la naga ya Iran. 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
4: Iran says that if their assets are unfrozen, if the naval blockade in the strait is lifted, and if a ceasefire includes Lebanon, that they are ready to open the Strait of Hormuz from their end. It's unclear at the moment how the United States will respond to this. For the Iranian delegation, they are hoping that the upcoming midterm elections will provide an incentive for Donald Trump to declare some kind of deal and victory. But President Trump has already told this assembly that he won't be swayed by the election, and he still believes that kind of that crippling economic pressure will ultimately help the U.S. with leverage.
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2: PA is the last hope and PA will be the last hope for our kids, our grandkids and our great grandkids. We're not looking to a person, we're looking for the cause of what we're going to attend today.
3: So we're looking forward for this excitement of today. Actually, we from the Northern Cape, Eastern Cape, all over standing here now, waiting on our bus. We are so excited.
4: We are here as great supporters and great PA. PA is the hope, and that's the only hope.
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5: 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We received an allocation from National Treasury of an amount of 347 million, and the target for job opportunities was 31,000, which was split among the two entities, NAC and NFVF. In that 347, 230 million was allocated to NFVF, and they have started with the implementation of PASP 6. They were able to approve 267 projects across three streams. They are implementing three streams. Stream 1, which is production. Stream 2, which
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7: My dear friends, we're not going to let credit cards or betting platforms use you to spend money that should go toward your child's milk, bread, or meals, or towards the things your wife needs at home. That is what we're doing here.
8: Surveys show the vast majority of Brazilians support a complete ban.
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1: Essentially it's people impersonating city officials or city of Johannesburg or Johannesburg Water as our entities officials or contractors, which was also have contractors. So these are impersonators that people who rock up at your house pretending that they are from the city of Johannesburg, either for they are coming to disconnect your electricity for oil in the city or to disconnect your water for oil, your rates and taxes. As people will demand, most likely demand upfront payment on e-wallet, saying that you best pay them or they disconnect your electricity if you don't pay them on spot. And I think this is the behavior that we discourage as the city to say that no official is allowed, to even a contractor, to demand any payment.
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2: The congestion along the Lebombo corridor is a complex corridor-wide challenge influenced by the high volume of commercial traffic, infrastructure capacity, operational conditions on both sides of the border, and a number of traffic management and compliance-related factors. The processing of trucks at Kilometer 7 is intended to operate as a joint operational arrangement between the South African and Mozambican authorities. 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
1: 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And there has been some delays in some of the areas. We concede that, but those promises are going to be fulfilled and they're going to be met without any doubt.
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1: It was not that much late because it was about 2:10. I don't know exactly the time. But the problem, so are you saying that you heard a scream or
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1: I heard a scream. 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
3: 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And obviously the president is going to speak to issues that affect the people on the ground. Issues of water, which is a basic right of every human being. Issues of electricity, the issues of job creation. But he will also speak to issues of illegal immigration, which has affected the country in different ways. Our hospitals, our health system is overburdened, is overcrowded because of illegal immigrants.
0: Masepala mogolo wa Johannesburg o lemoša badudi ka ga baradia bao ba itirago bašomi le borakontraka ba mmasepala. 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
4: Essentially, it's blue impersonating city officials or City of Johannesburg or Johannesburg Water as our entities, officials or contractors, which was also have contractors. So these are impersonators that people who rock up at your house pretending that they are from the City of Johannesburg, either for coming to disconnect your electricity for owing the city or to disconnect your water for owing your rates and taxes. As people will demand, most likely demand upfront payment or e-wallet, saying that you base pay them or disconnect your electricity if you don't pay them on spot. And I think this is the behavior that we discourage the city to say that no official is allowed, even a contractor, to demand any payment.
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5: The congestion along the Lebombo corridor is a complex corridor-wide challenge influenced by the high volume of commercial traffic, infrastructure capacity, operational conditions on both sides of the border, and a number of traffic management and compliance-related factors. The processing of trucks at Kilometer 7 is intended to operate as a joint operational arrangement between the South African and Mozambican authorities. Its effectiveness, therefore, depends on the availability and deployment of personnel, systems, and operational arrangements from both countries.
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1: 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Now, Koki and Subitim song of Telagai Rabone Mantapama. We want to show, but that Tomakas Reparo, which allow 11 Subimomi song. 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
1: 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I don't know exactly the time. But did the problem?
2: So are you saying that you heard a scream or
1: what? I heard a scream. I heard her saying, "Ncela ungangidubuli, but you cannot go out when you are a woman outside. 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She saw that she was begging. 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
3: 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And obviously the president is going to speak to issues that affect the people on the ground. Issues of water, which is a basic right of every human being. Issues of electricity, the issues of job creation. But he will also speak to issues of illegal immigration, which has affected the country in different ways. Our hospitals, our health system is overburdened, is overcrowded because of illegal immigrants.
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7: 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Others are then excluded in the name of profit. The innocent are killed in the name of freedom. Instead of respecting the law, those in power invoke it when it serves their interests and disregard it when it restrains them, treating even justice itself as though it were a commodity to be bought and sold. If we realize that the corruption of the law begins with the corruption of the heart, we can recognize how every science risks losing its proper meaning when pursued without ethics.
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2: Well, it's an initial stage. We have just dealt with this crime scene. As for now, one could not confirm whether this body or the victim, it is a victim which is linked with the other bodies or other victims. Let me say other victims. I must just indicate that when I spoke, I indicated that where you're having similar victimology. In other words, this incident, they are similarly. The modus operandi for now is not something which we can overrule to say there's a serial killer, but we cannot conclusively indicate as such.
1: Ka province ya KwaZulu-Natal mapodisa a netefaditse gore go hweditswe setopo sa mosadi ka mešhašhaneng ya Cane Lands le boa la Durban go latofatswa gore mosadi yo wa mengwaga e 24 o bile le dingangišano le lesogana la gagwe pejana setopo sa gagwe seo se bego se na le maswao a go gangwa morago se le sa hwetswa ka lefelong la bona moleledi wa mapodisa ka province ya KwaZulu-Natal Paul Makwaza.
3: 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The deceased body was lying on the bed in a room in which she shared with her boyfriend. Police investigations into the matter are still ongoing.
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5: 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So look, if you are not going to be there, then we are expecting...
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6: The deal was reached just before a jury trial was set to begin on Monday. Alabama had claimed TikTok's endless stream of videos made the social media platform addictive, endangering the mental health of teenagers. As part of the settlement, TikTok will implement a 2-hour daily time limit for children and block access to the platform overnight and during school hours.
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7: Pala Pala FM Royal Heritage Family Fest. Ibu ile rap. 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
3: 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On their arrival, police discovered the motionless body of an African female lying in the open field. The victim was discovered with multiple stab wounds on her back, a stab wound on the left ear and left cheek. The motive for the killing is unknown at this stage and investigations are underway. Police are appealing to anyone that might have information that could assist with investigations or trace the suspects to come forward.
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4: Well, it's an initial stage. We have just dealt with this crime scene. As for now, one could not confirm whether this body or the victim, it is the victim which is linked with the other bodies or other victims. Let me say other victims. I must just indicate that when I spoke, I indicated that where you having similar victimology. In other words, this incident, there are similarly. The modus operandi for now is not something which we can over rule to say there's a serial killer, but we cannot conclusively indicate as such.
1: Patriotic Alliance e thagola le solo la yona la ditshepiso tsa dikgetho le patlelong la Dr. Petrus Molemela ka Bloemfontein province ya Free State. 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
5: This rally, what we can expect is a big, huge, unprecedented vibe at Rantlai Molemela Stadium. 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So look, if you are not going to be there, then we are expecting...
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6: Thais are used to thunderstorms and flooding at this time of year, but the 48 hours of continuous rainfall experienced by Bangkok since Thursday is exceptional, and it has overwhelmed the low-lying city's drainage system. The main thoroughfares are now flooded with enough water to cause cars to break down, adding to traffic chaos on Friday night, which stranded thousands of commuters. The city government has declared all 50 of Bangkok's districts flood disaster zones and sent emergency warnings to residents via mobile phone, advising that water levels in the canals have reached critical levels, threatening homes located near them.
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0: 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But look, if I saw any chance of living with a yellow summons, so I go back to fate. 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
0: 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We tell it to our channel FM. 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
3: 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I mean, they've got that boy from Girona in the midfield, who was boss in the midfield. It's unbelievable. But we played it well, especially in the first half. The message was there. We pressed on top. We pressed there. We stole a few balls. But, you know, our South African problem, right? The age ooze us. We don't finish the chances, and then you know what's going to happen later when we play against these quality teams.
1: African football, South African football.
2: Hey,
1: arena, ojo bajualo. Arena kwa tabadin.
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4: kwa ke address bo la o tshobele FM wa shata wa tsone we interview show It is a way that you could imagine. 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It's in a fish. 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
9: just a message. Obviously still an emotional moment for the rest of the country, but we haven't forgotten what Jaden what he did for this country and his life overall.
10: In fact, this is Jaden's territory. Just got the captain.
11: Is he coming?
10: No, there isn't. And we felt that this would be an appropriate moment to hand over a memory of Jaden for their safekeeping, and every morning when they look, they will know this was a Bafana player that we could depend on. And today, the victory has secured our place in the African continent, and Jaden must be happy. You see the coach and the captain there. You can ask them also for their thoughts. Captain.
9: Can I give captain the, just to say a few words as well?
12: Yeah, it's good to see the Adams family here. You know, we dedicate this game, our performance, and our way forward. We dedicated to Jaden. What he means to this team is more than words can describe. We miss him dearly, but we know he's flying high with the angels, and we'll continue keeping his legacy alive and continue striving to be the best. So this victory and what we're going to achieve at AFCON, it comes from above. To the Adams family, stay strong. We're together with you guys always. No, it's not easy, but just know that Jaden is smiling down, happy. May his wonderful soul continue to rest in peace.
8: Kichona chamutele chwa tabala FM.
13: You are very emotional, this, but it's part of life. Yeah, we dedicate this match, this game to him. I think we have lost a player, but we have gained an angel. Thank you.
8: Gona le snepe se segolo sa go ba le
0: as the parents, we just want to thank Safa for honoring Zayden in such a way. I think, like Ronwin said, his legacy lives on. And may his soul rest in peace. Thank you, Safa.
9: Say a few words as well, just remembering Jayden.
14: All the tribute, it says how much he meant to the team, how much he meant to the players, how much he meant to Safa, and I think it's a great showing of gratitude that the match was dedicated in his memory, as well as this, that they can look at this forever and ever and know that he was loved by everyone at Safa, loved by everyone on the team, and know that every time that Bafana steps onto the field, they play for Jayden.
9: Yeah, and indeed they did play for Jayden.
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1: 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I'm going to go to the house. I'm going to go to the house. I'm going to go to the house. I'm going to go to the house. I'm going to go to the house. I'm going to go to the house. I'm going to go to the house. I'm going to go to the house. I'm going to go to the house. I'm going to go to the house. I'm going to go to the house. I'm going to go to the house. I'm going to go to the house. I'm going to go to the house. I'm going to go to the house. I'm going to go to the house. I'm going to go to the house. I'm going to go to the house. I'm going to go to the house. I'm going to go to the house. I'm going to go to the house. I'm going to go to the house. I'm going to go to the house. I'm going to go to the house. I'm going to go to the house. I'm going to go to the house. I'm going to go to the house. I'm going to go to the house. I'm going to go to the house. I'm going to go to the house. I'm going to go to the house. I'm going to go to the house. I'm going to go to the house. I'm going to go to the house. I'm going to go to the house. I'm going to go to the house. I'm going to go to the house. I'm going to go to the house. I'm going

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2: After decades of broken promises, it is understandable that so many people have started to believe that local government cannot be fixed. But I'm here to tell you, municipalities can be fixed and they are going to be fixed because we have seen it happen before. Action SA is home to proven leaders. We have demonstrated how to turn around broken municipalities and shown what is possible when local government is run properly. We are putting forward a plan built on experience, proven leadership, and a track record of service delivery.
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3: A Maibuye municipality is going to look after all the public infrastructure. If there's a provincial road that passes our municipality, it must not have potholes. If there's a school, it cannot be a school that is not looked after. A Maibuye run municipality is going to look even after the national offices of home affairs and other national departments. We are going to give proper services to all our people.
1: President Cyril Ramaphosa o re mmino wa Aforika Borwa wa setso le ona o gata teme botlhokwa go tlhotlheletsa batho go ithuta maleme a mangwe ntle le maleme a bona letswele. 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O be a bolela station sa radio sa SABC sa Ukhozi FM ka ge go rungwa kgwedi ya bogwa.
4: Our music is global and people in other countries do listen to our music because it has strong messages that build the nation. When you listen carefully to Maskandi songs, you get important messages. Music is part of our culture. It also enhances the growth of our culture and enriches it, and it also promotes unity.
5: It's part of a culture.
1: Go salubalo Ramaphosa o tlhotlheleditse baswa go šomiša tsebo ya bona le bokgoni bja bona go tlhabolola naga mola ka go le lengwe ba gopola fao ba tswa go gona o re mmušo o ikemišeditse go aga botee magareng ga setšhaba.
4: The future of South Africa is in your hands. Everything that you have, the knowledge and education, you must use it to uplift South Africa. And do not forget your background and your culture. Do not forget that the main purpose is to be united. We must make sure that South Africa progresses and that we are united and working as one. Do not focus only on yourselves, but you must take care of the entire nation, just like Nelson Mandela and Priestley Kaizala Seme did.
5: Senze isho ukuthi South Africa iqhubekela phambili singabantu abahlangene.
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6: We are progressing, we are moving. and there is one case of which we have progressed, and we are moving on the leads, but for this one is still at the initial stage of which we're putting our resources together in ensure that we have to see that these matters are resolved. And I said to you, we have put the intervention into two multi-approved.
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I love you Ahona Daba I love you Zanzi South Africa

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2: I sadly heard about the 10th body of a woman found in Thembisa. This continues to make us very sad. And in many ways, it's a shame on the men of South Africa that we continue to kill the women of our country, the mothers and the daughters of this beautiful country. We are essentially defiling the standing of our country as men by slaughtering the women of our country. This must come to an end, and we are going to be making sure that there are a number of interventions that we will embark upon.
1: Mosadi wa bosenyane yo setopo sa gagwe se hweditswe go ka Ekurhuleni o bolokilwe le gone ka motseng wa ka Mdlandla go la Nkomazi provinceng ya Mpumalanga. 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
3: Now the funeral is over. We hope that our children, we are going to show them the grave because the children are too small, so they are supposed to grow up. When they grow up, they will ask, where is my mother? So actually, from today, I'll show them that grave so that they can have the closure.
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4: We are progressing, we are moving, and there is one case of which we have progressed, and we are moving on the leads, but for this one is still at the initial stage of which we putting our resources together in ensure that we have to see that these matters are resolved. And I said to you, we have put the intervention into two multi-approved.
5: 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So South Africa, help us fight for our fight alone, please.
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2: South Africa is entering an era where coalition government will become a reality in more and more municipalities. For Action SA, the principle is simple. The voters decide first, the program comes second. Political positions come last. We will not compromise our principles simply to get into office. Any coalition we enter must have a clear program of government, clear responsibilities, and clear accountability. Where Action SA governs in coalition, our priority will make government work and deliver for residents.
1: President wa Patriotic Alliance Gaten McKenzie o phaitse ka thoko dipolelo tša gore mogahlo wa gabo kwa batho ba mmala o boletše seo nakong ya lesolo la go thakgola ditshepišo tša bakgethi ka Bloemfontein provinceng ya Free State lehono. 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
3: I was very shocked when I joined cabinet and I found like-minded ministers that also fought for Mama Hambe, some even harder than me at times. So I'm coming here today to tell you, I wanted with all of my heart to be the Minister of Home Affairs. I was given the Minister of Sport, Arts and Culture. Now I cannot do the work of the Minister of Home Affairs, because no minister must do the work of the Minister of Sport, Arts and Culture.
1: Mosadi wa bosenyane yo setopo sa gagwe se hweditswego ka Ekurhuleni o blokilwe le gone ka motseng wa kwa Mdlahla go Lankomazi provinceng ya Mpumalanga. 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
4: Now the funeral is over. We hope that our children, we are going to show them the grave, because the children are too small, so they are supposed to grow up. When they grow up, they will ask, where is my mother? So actually, from today, I will show them that grave so that they can have the closure.
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2: There was a man who's aged estimated from plus 30 to 40 who was called in for questioning by the police. He arrived at the police station. While police were interviewing him about a certain case that they suspect or they allege that he was involved in, he retreated and pulled out his firearm and shot himself. He then passed on the scene.
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3: Well, it's an initial stage. We have just dealt with this crime scene. As for now, one could not confirm whether this body or the victim, it is the victim which is linked with the other bodies or other victims. Let me say other victims. I must just indicate that when I spoke, I indicated that where you having similar victimology. In other words, this incident, they are similarly. The modus operandi for now is not something which we can overrule to say there's a serial killer, but we cannot conclusively indicate as such.
1: Go salwele ba di ba thembisa ba re ba sa tshogile.
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5: we started with the hiking in the morning. It was marvelous. Even though I didn't make it to the end, I have to be carried by the by the tow truck. So, but actually, I enjoyed myself. Even when you come for the boat cruise, it's also the guy who was doing the boat cruise was so absolutely fantastic. So I really enjoyed this and this event.
1: Bahlankedi ka toropong kgolo ya naga ya Thailand Bangkok ba tlhatlhile maemo a masetlapelo morago ga matšatši a mabedi a dipula tše maatla tšeo di tlhotse go tshenyo ya ditsela. 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
6: Thais are used to thunderstorms and flooding at this time of year, but the 48 hours of continuous rainfall experienced by Bangkok since Thursday is exceptional, and it has overwhelmed the low-lying city's drainage system. The main thoroughfares are now flooded with enough water to cause cars to break down, adding to traffic chaos on Friday night, which stranded thousands of commuters. The city government has declared all 50 of Bangkok's districts flood disaster zones and sent emergency warnings to residents via mobile phone, advising that water levels in the canals have reached critical levels, threatening homes located near them.
1: Tabagolo re monna o ipolaile ka go ithuntsha ka station sa mapodisa sa Kanyamazane province ya Mpumalanga. 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

0: Shuka Shuka Moshini Mohotabela FM. 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Wed Yalemoya Homi, Warzwakela Ornamechatafola, Homi Ritinman, Ritin Kamsawa, Shuka Moshin. Hi, Kavakawana Motongolamo Facebook Aravona. 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Yeah, ah, bon, Osinjaman.
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0: Happy Nocucho, Toma Falorobona, Kovaki, Karogamino for the classic house. It's like a classic house, ne?
1: That classic house means with commercial in Yana.
0: Hey, ah, bon, that will.
1: Yeah,
0: the will on Poland and Falorobona again, I met it up.
1: When I met it up for a glossy.
0: Hey, what's on a general novella? Mutil to go for just a civil and digital is like a nitty. What would your monocone mola one?
1: CDJs, a good table.
0: Go got to Gochilla. I wouldn't tell a what.
1: What's up, Patel? And then Ankumana ape letla galeng la WhatsApp. WhatsApp is 079-915-609. Ke busheletsa 072-915-609. 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Okay, we shall let up alcidoalcido65@gmail.com.
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1: No, ba to dumela, Mr. Can I make a shout out?
0: Okay.
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0: Kolofela ke ba ofiela.
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0: Ah, re a leboga. El Sino Sugar Motion.
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